That you never made a name for yourself, a master wealth. They had you labeled as a king. 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Never had the baddest woman in the game up in your sheets. Would they be down to ride now? They used to hide from you, lie to you. But y'all know we were made for each other, so I find

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0: I went back to my 17th year. Allowed myself to be naive.
1: Dime.

I was the king of the castle, with you by my side. Left you alone for the battle, I was gone when you cried. Never thought I'd be an asshole who blew out the flame. I'm broken in more ways than I know, but keeping the faith.